doubt you believe, 'cause I'm only human after all, and you're only human after all. 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
1: What we're living in, let me tell ya. And it's a world that man can eat at all. When things are big, that should be small.

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1: This is Captain Kim speaking. Welcome aboard Benga Airways. After takeoff, we'll pump up the sound system, 'cause we're going to...

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0: heart and we will then have some sweet pillow talk and bombastic. Tell me fantastic. Don't turn on the box, just as a Mr. Rowe.
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